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1: At the Forks, the meeting of the Red and Assiniboine Rivers has brought people together for 6,000 years. Here, Cree, Ojibwe, Dakota, and Dene were spoken long before English or French arrived. Every land site, every bend in the river once had a name in our languages. 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When you visit the Forks, remember, this is a place where languages have always flowed. I'm Michael Redhead Champagne, and this has been a Red City Moment.
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0: Winnipeg is home to the largest Indigenous population of any city in Canada. More than 90,000 First Nations, Métis, and Inuit people. Our average age is just 31, making this one of the youngest and fastest growing Indigenous urban communities in the country. From language revitalization to arts, education, and community leadership, Indigenous people shape the heartbeat of this city every day. When you think of Winnipeg, remember, Indigenous presence isn't a chapter of the past. It's the story of right now. I'm Michael Redhead Champagne, and this has been a Red City Moment.
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We are flowing through the airwaves on CIUR.

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And we are flowing through the airwaves on CIUR.

wild, creeping and crawling, yiggy yes yolin', Snoop Doggy Dogg, it's a motherfucking house like every day. 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

0: Winnipeg is an Indigenous city. More than 12% of the population identifies as First Nations, Métis, or Inuit. And the community is young, vibrant, and growing. Métis average 34 years of age. First Nations and Inuit people here have an average age of 28. These are families, students, artists, workers, and knowledge keepers shaping the future of this place. When you walk through Winnipeg, you're walking through one of the strongest Indigenous urban centers in the country. I'm Michael Redhead Champagne, and this has been a Red City Moment.
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She told me no religion was the new religion. 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

0: Indigenous people have lived on this land for thousands of years. And today, Winnipeg remains a center of Indigenous life. With more than 90,000 Indigenous residents, this city is a hub for culture, education, activism, and community strength. From the Forks to the North End, from Métis homeland to Treaty One territory, Indigenous presence is woven into every part of Winnipeg. Honor the history, celebrate the present, and support the future being built right here. I'm Michael Redhead Champagne, and this has been a Red City Moment.
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11: Well, hello, Manitoba, and a very pleasant good morning to you, and welcome to the NCIFM Saturday morning Mini Looney Pot and Blackout Bingo. Special good morning and welcome to all of the listeners on our cousin station, ZB1047, in the Winnipeg area. I'm Garth Hilderman. I'm your bingo caller for this morning's games. We shall start today by playing for the Mini Looney Pot. Then we carry on to the Full House or Blackout game. During the Mini Looney Pot Bingo, though, we are playing for the solid diamond portion of your card. And that solid diamond portion is the one middle B, the three middle I's, all of the N's, the three middle G's, and the one.

0: middle O. Five numbers have been drawn out prior to the start of this morning's game. If you want to win the Looney Pot, you're going to have to complete your solid diamond pattern with the last number that you need, being one of those five Looney numbers that will be announced shortly. If you complete your solid diamond pattern without winning on a mini Looney number, well, then you will be awarded the consolation prize. The mini Looney Pot game is then closed, and the accumulated Looney Pot will be carried over to the next bingo event, which is next Saturday. The second game, our blackout game, that one is not eligible for the mini Looney Pot prize. Just as a reminder, you will want to check the date on your bingo cards. This week's date is June 27 in the year 2026. That's going to be stamped right on there. Also, color of your card should be blue. For right now, though, grab yourself a pen, a pencil, or whatever it is that you use to write down what the mini Looney numbers are, because here is what they are. Under the B, 3. Or in the I column, it's 23. For the N's, 31. We then have G52 and O65. So again, mini Looney numbers for today, B3, number 3, all by itself. I23, that's 23. N31 is 31. G52, 52. And then 065 is 65. Just as a reminder, when one of those lucky Looney numbers is called out, you will hear the call of our lucky loon. His name's Ernie. And of course, he sounds like this. And remember, if you want to win on that mini Looney Pot jackpot, you're going to have to complete your solid diamond pattern on one of those five mini Looney numbers that were just announced. You also have to bingo in fewer numbers than anybody else. Right now, time to congratulate the winners from last week's bingo games. The consolation prize from that June 20, 2026 mini Looney Pot game, $7,000. Going out to Clarissa Gamblin out of Brandon. She wins that $7,000. Congrats there. And congratulations as well to the winners from our blackout game. We had a consolation prize there of $1,500 go out, split between a couple of people, Arnold Bignell and Grace Jonathan. Arnold from Thompson, Grace from Woboden. They each win $750. Congratulations to all of our bingo winners. Thank you, everybody in NCI country, for playing along. This week, the Mini Looney Pot is $500,000, and there's a consolation prize of $7,100. $1 from each and every card that we sell is added to our jackpot, which can grow up to a maximum of $500,000. Once the jackpot reaches the $500,000 mark, then $1 from each and every card sold gets added to the next jackpot prize today. That is sitting at $39,900. Number to call if you have a bingo to report, 204-224-2273. It is your responsibility as a bingo player to advise NCIFM that you have a bingo, and you must do so no later than 12 o'clock noon on Monday, June 29. Once again, 12 noon, Monday, June 29, to call in to claim that bingo. NCI Development Corporation cannot and will not accept any reports of a winning card unless reported before 12 noon on Monday, June 29. Once again, number to call to report a bingo, 204-224-2273. In the unlikely event of both radio transmission and telephone problems prior to the start of the game, purchase price of bingo cards will be refunded. If radio transmission problems occur during the bingo broadcast, players can call for a recap of the numbers in the order in which they were called. We have a toll-free recap hotline for that, 1-866-677-0808. In Thompson, 204-677-0808. Our telephone recap is available shortly after 11 o'clock this morning. We also have a recap on the internet, ncifm.com/bingo. Our bingo license number here on NCI is BI625, and we'll be right back to fire up that bingo machine and get started with the NCIFM Mini Looney Pot and Blackout Bingo. That's coming up after these.
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10: All right, welcome back to the NCIFM Mini Looney Pot and Blackout Bingo. Just as a reminder, before we get started, make sure you dab all of the numbers that are called, even if they aren't in your diamond pattern, because we use the same set of numbers for the Blackout Bingo. Also remember, prizes are awarded based upon whomever completes the pattern of the fewest numbers called. Let's get that bingo machine going. There it is. Here we go. Starting up the bingo show with I-23, 23, a lucky loony number. First one out of the machine. Nobody's winning $500,000 on that one, I guess. I-23 opened the bingo. Then, N-38-38. N-38. After that, back to the eyes. 21, I-21, 21, I-21, 21. So, opened up the bingo with I-23. We just had I-21. And 38 in the middle. Those are your first few numbers. Let's move along. Over to the G's. With 48. 48. G-48. 48. 48. Sticking the G's. 51. G-51. 5-1. G-51. 5-1. First full weekend of summer. Temperature-wise, kind of feeling it. Here's 074. 074, 74. 074, 74.

0.074. But across much of the south of the province, well, even a lot of the north, Churchill looks like it might dodge it a little bit, but pretty much everywhere expecting a lot of rain in the next few days. I-24. I-24. Churchill, you might have rain today and tomorrow, but then sunny through the coming week. Pretty much everywhere else, though. I'm going to be into July before you really see the sun again. I-27. There's probably going to be some Canada Day fireworks that get rained out. I-22. And then back to the O's. 71. 071. Cloudy chance of rain throughout Winnipeg, right through till Monday night, maybe even Tuesday morning. Might get some fireworks in if you're in the capital region. Wednesday's looking not so bad that way. Same with the Brandon area. I-16, 16, 16, 16, 16, Dauphin for Country Fest. Well, you probably won't get sunstroke. Chance of thunder showers today and tomorrow as things continue and wrap up. N43 is your next number. N43. Jelly Roll performing later today. Here's B14. 1-4, B14, 1-4. B14. And then N45. Tomorrow, Nate Smith wraps up the main stage at Country Fest. I-20. 15th number on the morning. I-20. So many of them have been I's. I-20, that most recent of them. You need the three middle I's, and probably a fair number of you have that by now. Here's B-9. Number 9, B-9. B-9. Number 9, B-9. Some of you may have completed the I column at this point. There's no prize for that. You need the diamond. But if you completed a line, you get a thumbs up from me. G56. And then, oh, well, this is interesting. N31. 31. We just had a G, which was the third G. Somebody could have put together the three middle Gs. We just had that N31 lucky loony number. That could have completed the N column for somebody. That could have been a bingo right there. That would be a $500,000 bingo. Nobody could have bingoed any earlier than that. Did somebody bingo on that number? Well, that's fairly unlikely. But who knows, really? 204-224-2273 if you do have a bingo to call in. Here's I-30.

30 I 30 I 30 30, one middle B, three middle I's, all the N's, three middle G's, one middle O. At any point now, that could be in play. B10, 10, 10, B10. $500,000. Is it going to somebody? We'll find out Monday. 063. And I mean, there's still a few lucky loony numbers in there, right? Maybe somebody didn't bingo on N31, but could still be another one that pops up that somebody does bingo on. Here's B1. Number 1, B1. B1. B1. Number 1, B1. And then G55. 5-5. G55. G55. 5-5. Maybe you would prefer an O? Well, here's 66. 066. 66. 066. 66. We are into July next time we're playing bingo. I-29. You should know that if you typically head out to get your bingo cards for the coming week, be it today or tomorrow or early Monday, they might be, but aren't necessarily, at your favorite bingo card retailer. N32. Certainly by Tuesday morning, though. And then Monday is the holiday. A lot of places will be open. 070. 70. 070. 070. 070. 070. 70. 70. Maybe N39. And, well, here we go again. B3. Number 3. That's a lucky loony number. B3, was that hanging empty at the left-hand edge of your card? Is that the one that you needed? Well, time will tell, right? That's why we give you till noon on Monday. 075. 30th number on the morning is 075. 07575. Winnipeg Gold Eyes, assuming the rain holds off, of course, in action today, hosting Fargo. Beat them last night. Trying to pick up a series victory with a win today or tomorrow. Ideally, a sweep. Here's 069. 69. Winnipeg Blue Bombers, their suffering is over for the week. Wasn't a good one for the offense. Here's N44. N44. 4-4. N44. 4-4. Winnipeg Sea Bears, meanwhile. A tilt with the Vancouver Bandits. That's out on the coast. 072. 72. 072. 072. 72.

0: And tomorrow, Team Canada playing at the World Cup. N35. The Canadians shall face South Africa, who, like Canada, is through to the playoff rounds at the World Cup for the very first time ever. G53 53 G53 53 53, 204-224-2273. If you have a bingo to tell us about, one middle B, three middle I's, all the N's, three middle G's, one middle O, and just looking at what we've drawn out so far, you might have even completed a blackout by now. $500,000 is the big prize if you bingo on a lucky loony number. Otherwise, the consolation prize today, $7,100. $1,800 and 48 or fewer numbers for the blackout prize, which we are well under at this point. Time will tell how close we get. Like I say, you could have completed the blackout now. Not impossible. Sea Bears and Bandits. Like I say, both 8-4 on the season. So that should be a pretty good game. The soccer tomorrow. Canada, a generally better record than South Africa, but South Africa coming in on the heels of a win. They beat South Korea. Canada, meanwhile, lost to Switzerland. So we'll see what happens. It's the only World Cup game going tomorrow. They're wrapping up the group stage play today with six games. They play the games like there's four teams in a group, and they have the final two games at the same time as each other. And that doesn't make for a great TV viewing experience, but it does cut down on the collusion, which was a problem back in the day at the World Cup. Sometimes teams would find themselves in a position where it was to the best of their advantage to neither win nor lose, so they would just kind of kick the ball around aimlessly for an hour and a half. And for as corrupt as FIFA has been, they did crack down on that. They were like, you know, that's not really sporting. So England, they're one of the big names playing today. Portugal, Argentina, and somebody's called in a valid bingo. So let's turn down that bingo machine for a little while. And let's check the numbers that we have called out thus far. Make sure you have them all dabbed. Let's do that recap. Under the B. 1, 3, 9, 10, and 14. For the I's, 16, 20, 21, 23, 24, 27, 29, and 30. For the N's, 31, 32, 35, 38, 39, 43, 44, 45. The G's, we have 48, 51, 53, 55, and 56. And then the O's, 63, 66, 69, 70, 71, 72, 74, and 75. So there you go. Those are all of the numbers that have been called out thus far, but there will be more coming up after these.
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2: Hey, hey, look who's back.
3: 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It is your best bet. We're now moving on to the blackout game, where we use the same set of numbers from the Mini Looney Pot game, and we just add on to those. Remember, the winning bingo will occur on the basis of whomever completes the pattern and the fewest numbers called. Blackout jackpot for this week, $1,800 and 48 or fewer numbers. We've drawn out 35 numbers at this point, so there's lots of room. If, however, we need more than that, well, then you cross over into the consolation prize territory with a prize of $1,500. Now to call to report a bingo, 204-224-2273. Once again, 204-224-2273 as we get the bingo machine back up and running. And we get right back to the dabbing with I-19. I-19. I-19. How we got back to the bingo. We stay in the I's with 26. 26-26. I-26. And from there, B-12. B-12. 1-2. B-12. B-12. Blackout what we're looking for again. Just remember. B-5. B-5. Some encouraging news if you are concerned that robots might be coming for our jobs. At least one robot police officer has failed miserably. G-52-52. Dublin, not Ireland, but Ohio, had a RoboCop that they were trying out. Very low stakes. All it was going to do was monitor a public parking garage. Here's 061. 061. The pilot project failed. It basically did nothing. G-58-58. G-58, and then O-64. No arrests, no cases, no tickets.

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0: 1-8.
1: I-18.
0: The cost of doing nothing? $128,000.
1: B-13. 1-3. B-13. 1-3.
0: B-13. 1-3. 45th number is B-13. 1-3. B-13. 3 to go before the cutoff for that blackout prize. N-42. N-42. 4-2. N-42. 4-2. Now, the city does say that they plan to get some money back from the company that made the robot. About half. G-57. 5-7. G-57. 5-7. G-57. 5-7. I suppose there's always the chance that things didn't happen because the robot was rolling along. N-36. 3-6. N-36. 3-6. That's your 48th number, by the way. That's the cutoff for the blackout prize. 204-224-2273. If you have completed that blackout, either now or at some point in the future, that's the number you need to call. Consolation territory, we enter it with B-11. 1-1. B-11. B-11. 1-1. And then after that, N-34. N-34, 3-4. N-34, 204, 224, 2273, looking for the blackout. G-49, 49, G-49, 49, G-49, 49.

B2. B2. Number two, B2. B2. We are probably going to play for that $500,000 again next weekend. We'll find out for sure on Monday. I-25. Looking pretty likely that the blackout jackpot won't be going here either, as we're pretty deep into consolation territory. $1,500, the consolation prize. I-17's your next one. I-17. And then B-15. B-15. 1-5.

despite the fact that it is, you know, somewhat cloudy across a lot of the province, make sure you wear your sunglasses today. It is National Sunglasses Day. G47. Also, Ice Cream Cake Day. I could get behind that. National Onion Day. Maybe don't combine those two things. That would be yucky, I think.

Coming up Monday is Waffle Iron Day. Not Waffle Day, but Waffle Iron Day. So if you're going to eat waffle,

0: for cameras, it may as well be June 29. I don't know why that would be an appropriate day. Has to be sometime. Everything gets a day, right? Today's also, Monday is also darts day. If you like throwing pointy things at numbers, that's the day for you. Tomorrow is tapioca pudding day. That's an important one. All right, somebody's called in with a valid bingo. Let's turn off the bingo machine here. Although not before I alert you that tomorrow is also Insurance Awareness Day. So, be aware. Okay, under the bees. Some of those things, I tell you. Under the bees. 1, 2, 3, 5, 9, 10, 11, 12, 13, 14, 15. For our eyes, 16, 17, 18, 19, 20, 21, 22, 23, 24, 25, 26, 27, 29, and 30. To the ends, 31, 32, 34, 35, 36, 38, 39, 42, 43, 44, 45. The G's are 47, 48, 49, 51, 52, 53, 55, 56, 57, 58, and the O's, 61, 63, 64, 66, 69, 70, 71, 72, 74, and number 75. So there you go. Those are all the numbers for today. Big thank you for playing along with the NCIFM Mini Looney Pot and Blackout Bingo. If you need a recap of the numbers called out in the order in which they were called, here is what you can do. We have a toll-free recap hotline, 1-866-677-0808 or 204-677-0808 if you're in Thompson. Telephone recap, that'll be available by about a quarter after 11. If you need to check the numbers sooner, well, we have the same recap posted at ncifm.com/bingo. Remember, to claim a bingo, you have until noon on Monday, June 29. 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And I guess make sure you eat some onions today. Also, be sure to join us again next week. Same bingo time, same bingo place right here on ZB1047, servicing the Winnipeg area and province-wide on NCIFM, the home of legendary country and more.
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say. There's an old saying in Tennessee, I know it's in Texas, probably in Tennessee, that says, fool me once, shame on you. If fool me, we can't get fooled again.

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0: 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I'm Michael Redhead Champagne, and this has been a Red City Moment.
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1: 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I'm Michael Redhead Champagne, and this has been a Red City Moment.
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And we are flowing through the airwaves on CIUR.

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1: 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I'm Michael Redhead Champagne, and this has been a Red City Moment.
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Hoogie, hoogie, jiggle, wiggle, and dance like the roof on fire. 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
1: 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Our languages hold teachings. Our songs carry memory. Our art tells stories that stretch back thousands of years. From powwows to star blankets, from beading circles to sweat lodges, these practices connect us to who we are. Indigenous culture is strength, resilience, and beauty. 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When you hear it, listen. I'm Michael Redhead Champagne, and this has been a Red City Moment.
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clothing, that's what I'm groomed in. 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

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ZB means river in Anishinaabe Moen. And we are flowing through the airwaves on CIUR.